I was thumbing through the dictionary, trying to find words to describe you. I found one. You know what it is?

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You know what it says in the dictionary? It says, being one of a kind, having no like or equal or parallel. You know, that sounds like you to me, 'cause baby, you are unique. Yeah.

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0: words like a god to rejection. 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
1: Aiuto!
0: Aiuto!